0: This is Sunny 99.1. You found Delilah with Houston's Love Songs at Night. Good evening. Welcome, welcome, welcome, welcome to your Wednesday night. Did you have a good day today? It's the most wonderful time of the year. The kids are all back in school. And even though we had a fabulous summer, best summer ever, we had such a spectacular summer. Gotta say, pretty glad that they're all back in school. I had such an exciting morning. I dropped them off. I came back to the house. I did some work in my studio, and then I started cleaning house. My least favorite thing in the world to do. Didn't even make a dent. What I did make is a bigger mess because my ADHD thinks if I pull everything out and put it in a pile and then start from there, I'll have success. Never works that way. What I have is a big, huge mess that is so overwhelming I can't even begin to deal with it in the middle of my dining room table today. I hope you had a great day. Thank you for joining me here tonight. And if you are sorting through the socks and the mess, I'll be here to keep you company. You're listening to Delilah.
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0: Josh, what can I do for you?
27: Well, I just wanted to call and talk about this girl that's having a little bit of problems tonight that I care about.
0: Okay, tell me about this girl and why you care about her. What's her name?
27: Her name is Megan. We met about a year ago, actually. We worked together as lifeguards, actually, and we took classes together, and we've been working together for, like, the past 6 months, and we've been getting closer and closer, and I don't know, I really do care about her, and I don't know if she knows that or not, but...
0: So someone,
27: I want her to know that.
0: This someone is a co-lifeguard.
27: Yes. Right.
0: And did you guys have to take that class that I had to take when I was a lifeguard with Resuscitation Annie?
27: Yes, we did.
0: Uh-huh, yeah. Uh-huh. And were you kind of hoping that you could practice with Megan?
27: Well, you know.
0: Come on, Josh. It's confession session. You want to kiss her, don't you?
27: Well, you know, I wouldn't mind it.
0: You wouldn't mind it?
27: I wouldn't mind it.
0: Josh!
27: I know, I'm sorry.
0: You wouldn't mind it? What kind of compliment is that? You're supposed to say, yes, I want to kiss her, Delilah.
27: That's okay. Why I'm
0: calling you.
27: Well, of course I do.
0: Okay, stop being subtle here. So you've got a big crush on Megan.
27: Yeah, I do. Mm-hmm.
0: So much so you'd like to go throw yourself in the water and flail about saying, save me, save me.
27: anything that would work.
0: But you've tried to be cool so she couldn't figure this out until you called me.
27: Oh, of course.
0: And now here I'm completely blowing your cover.
27: Oh, you are. I don't know what she's going to say about it.
0: Well, hopefully she'll say, let's go for a swim.
27: Oh, that'd be great.
0: All right. Let me see what I can do to help you.
27: All right. Thank you.
0: Bye-bye.
27: Bye.

0: Hey, it's Dana, Valerie in Cyprus, and our two little boys, Ezekiel and Lincoln, are going to go to Living Spaces. 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

0: 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Hi, I'm Delilah with Houston's Love Songs at Night. Sharing a Wednesday night with you. Thank you for joining me. Did you have a good day today? Did you have a stormy day today? The West Coast of the country got hit with wind and rain and snow at the higher elevations. And some folks were really happy, really, really happy that the rains came. Some folks not so happy. I'm glad that you are here with me tonight as we weather the storms of life together. Because the storms of life are getting rougher. They are. Every day, crazier and crazier things happen. And you just start to be able to breathe from one situation and another situation arises. I'm here to help you. I can't fix it, but I can be a voice of calm in the midst of the storms to remind you that He still calms the storms. The Almighty is still there, still in the boat, will still speak to the waves, be quiet, be still. All you gotta do is ask. You're listening to Delilah.
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1: Hi, good evening, Norma. Thank you for calling. What can I do for you?
16: I'd like for you to play a song for me and my husband. I just took him to the airport yesterday. He's going overseas.
1: What's your husband's name?
16: I call him Pete.
1: Okay, what's his full title, his uniform title?
16: He is a staff sergeant within National Guard.
1: And what do you want to tell him?
16: I want to tell him I'm proud of him and I love him very much. We've been married 27 years, and he's my soldier.
1: Wow. 27 years is like forever.
16: Yes, ma'am. And then again, it's only a day.
1: And are you still in love with this guy?
16: Very much. Very, very much.
1: You still, the heart goes pitter-pat when you see him?
16: More like ka-thump.
1: Ka-thump? Wow.
16: He's something. He's a lifer in the Army, and he's also my lifer.
1: All right. I will find a great song for your honey, your lifer, your
16: forever. I have one I'd like for you to play if you can.
1: Okay.
16: Waiting for you.
1: Right here waiting?
16: Yes, ma'am.
1: Okay. I'll do that for you and all the other men and women with loved ones overseas. For all-

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Would you save my soul?

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2: So how was your day today? Did you have a good day, a busy day? Were you running here and there, getting things done, getting the kids back in school, getting their health form signed so they can participate in sports, making sure they have all their little forms handed in? Now it's you time. Time for a cup of tea. And some great music. That's what I'm going to have for you all night long.

0: This is Sunny 99.1. I'm Delilah with Houston's Love Songs at Night. Keeping you company on a Wednesday night. Thank you for joining me. If you were listening the last few days, you know my kids just went back to school. Monday was the first day of school for three of my five kids who are at home. Tuesday was first day back for two of my five children that are home, that are living at home. I have a seven-year-old granddaughter who's in second grade. Monday was her first day. And Sakani said at the table last night she had the best day ever because she made a new friend. I said, okay, what's your new friend's name? She told me. I said, and how did you two become friends? She said, I sat down next to her and I said, do you want to be my friend? And she said, yes. And now she's one of my best friends. And I thought, you know, there's a lesson in that. We should all be so open to forming friendships and relationships and sharing love as my granddaughter is. Do you want to be my friend? Can I care about you? Can I know you? Can I share my thoughts with you or my Twizzlers that my grandma packed? Do you want to be my friend? That's all she said. And the girl said, yes. And she said, and now she's one of my best friends. What if we let our guard down and let people in? What would happen if we took a chance on love and we let folks in? Something to think about on this almost autumn, feels like autumn in my neck of the woods night. You're listening to Delilah.
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1: Hello, Delilah.
0: What can I do for you this evening, sir?
1: Well, I have waited so long to get you on the phone. I have been listening to you for years, and I've always wanted to call and dedicate a song to my very best friend, who just happens to be my wife.
0: How convenient is that? Your very best friend, the person you enjoy the most in the universe, also happens to be the one you're going to spend your life with.
1: Absolutely.
0: What's her name?
1: Her name is Ruth, and we've been married for 15 years, and we have three beautiful children. And I would like to get it dedicated to her and for the wonderful mother that she is and everything she means to me, my oldest son, Rick, and my other son, Ryan, and our little beautiful daughter, our princess, Allison. Please play Whitney Houston, I Will Always Love You.
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0: This is Sunny 99.1. You found Delilah with Houston's Love Songs at Night. And it's time for our first Delilah Dilemma of the evening. Tonight's Delilah's Dilemma sponsor is an organization that I love talking about. 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Their ships include surgical centers, recovery centers, hospital rooms. 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It's their fifth trip there. And in the process of this, they also train thousands of Ghanaian healthcare professionals. MercyShips.org is their website to volunteer, to donate, to support their miraculous work. Tonight's Delilah's Dilemma is from a listener who writes, "Dear Delilah, my wife and I have been together since 2001. Our marriage was very happy until I started," and this is his words, not mine, "misbehaving, drinking too much and being angry a lot. It created a distance between us. While she begged me to change, I promised to, and then I broke those promises. And of course, she drifted away from me emotionally. Eventually, I caught on and changed my life, but she is saying that it's now too late. She has found another, and she has feelings for him. We still live together, but I don't know if she will ever forgive me, though I'm motivated to do whatever it takes. I'd like to dedicate a special song to her and ask if you have any advice." I do have advice, and I will share those words with you coming up next. You're listening to Delilah.
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2: Another night here in the studio. And is there something that makes this night show different than the last one or the one before that? Absolutely, there's something. It's the miracles. It's the romances. It's the reconnections. It's the stories of your life. They never get old. They're never the same. Call me and share what's going on in your world.

0: Come on in, my friends. You found Sunny 99.1. I'm Delilah with Houston's Love Songs at Night. A minute ago, I was talking about it being the first day of boot season, and Maggie called and she said, what kind of boots are we talking about here? I've got my riding boots on right now, my paddock boots, actually. I have fancy riding boots that like go up to my knees for when I ride my horse. I never wear them. I wear my fancy riding boots like once a year with a cool plaid skirt. I don't ever wear them when I ride my horse. I wear my paddock boots when I ride my horse. That's what I've got on tonight in the studio. I love wearing boots. I love wearing fancy boots, dress boots, winter boots, fuzzy boots, leather boots. I even like wearing rain boots if I have on that right fuzzy socks inside. Are you happy that it is boot weather, that it's starting to be boot season again? The thing is, right after boot season and pumpkin spice season, it's, oh my gosh, I can't believe it's the holidays already and I haven't gotten anything done season. And I am here to share it all with you. 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
20: Delilah. Good evening, Samantha. This is Delilah.
21: Hi, Delilah. How are you?
20: I'm good. What can I do for you?
21: Oh, I was wondering if you could just find a song for my boyfriend and I.
20: Tell me about your sweetheart and I'll see what I can find.
21: Okay, well, we've been together about a month now. And I am so happy. He has just made my life so wonderful, and I thank God for him, really. And he just makes me feel so good. I feel like a princess when I'm with him. He treats me so good, and I know that he loves me a lot, and I love him, too. And I don't know what it is about him. He always makes me laugh. He makes me smile. He calls me at home just to make sure I got home okay, and I don't know. He just makes me feel really good.
20: So, does he have the qualities that you would desire in somebody you would spend forever with?
21: Definitely. I mean, he's considerate, he's loyal, just the way he treats me. I mean, even my mom likes him, and that's a rarity. My mom doesn't like anybody.
20: Okay, one more question, Samantha.
21: Mm-hmm.
20: How cute is he?
21: Oh, he's so cute.
20: I knew that. I could tell that just by the tone of your voice.
21: He's really tall. He's got these nice sandy blonde hair and these beautiful grayish green eyes that change color. And then
20: you are so bit by the love bug.
21: Oh, when he looks at me,
20: you are so sprung.
21: Oh man, I just feel like I could melt in his arms forever. I love him so much.
20: Yep, you're sprung. Let me play a song for you too.
21: Thank you.

0: This is Sunny 99.1. Welcome aboard and thank you for being here with me tonight. You found Delilah. I've got Houston's love songs for you all night long. So many people have been writing to me who have discovered me on social media. Sarah says, same, responding to a comment, same, especially through some of the hardest years of my life. You have always been a significant comfort, and I thank you for that. Sarah, thank you for that. Thank you for those kind words. Tamani, beautiful name. Tamani wrote, it's crazy how when I feel lost in today's crazy world, I open up this app and you're the first person I see. I really needed that. Tamani, I love, love, love your name. And I'm glad that you found me. And I'm glad that my show or my videos on social media and my radio show brings you light in a world gone dark. But in the midst of the darkness, God's light shines brightly. And I want to help you find that light. I want to be that light on the radio at night. I want to be a voice of reason. I can't fix all that is wrong and broken. Not interested in talking about or entertaining anything politically. I want to remind you that you can shine your light of love. You can choose kindness. You can choose peace over arguing. You don't need to be right. You don't. You don't need to prove you're right to anybody. You can reach out in love, and I invite you to do just that. You're listening to Delilah.
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0: Delilah. Hi, good evening. Welcome. Who is this?
16: My name is Diana.
0: Diana, how can I help to make your night a little more special?
16: I want to dedicate a song to a very special man. His name's Petey. We used to sing karaoke and stuff around each other, and I fell in love with him and everything. It's hard to explain.
0: Are you in a relationship with him, or is this just sort of a one-sided thing in your heart?
16: I'm not sure what it is anymore. Before, we were real close and stuff, but he moved away to work on a music career.
0: And has he contacted you? Has he called? Has he written? Has he come to see you? Has he said, I love you, I can't wait to see you, I miss you?
16: No, the last time I saw him, all I know is he said that he would be back, but so far, he hasn't come back. So
0: does he not have fingers to dial a phone?
16: I don't know. He said before that he was extremely busy trying to get his career started.
0: Okay, do me a favor. Run, yeah. Do not walk, to a bookstore. Pick up the book. He's just not that into you. Read it cover to cover, and then dedicate a song to this person. Okay?
16: Yeah.
0: Because if he was the one and he was stupid, mad, in love with you, he would be letting you know that on a weekly, if not daily, basis, honey.
16: Yeah.
0: Meanwhile, there could be 15 guys lining up at your door ready to ask you out, but you're so focused on him, you're not paying attention to that.
16: Well, actually, it's true. I got like 10 people want to go out with me. I'm like so revolved around him.
0: Well, he's obviously not revolving his world around you, or you would know it.
16: Yeah. Okay.
0: All right. You have a good night.
16: You too, sweetie.

Dana, Valerie, and Cypress, and our two little boys, Ezekiel and Lincoln, are going to go to Living Spaces. 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

It's Sunny 99.1, Houston's Love Songs. The greatest love songs of all time, I might add, with me, Delilah, keeping you company here on your radio dial all night long. So what in the world is going on in your life, in your world? Is there peace in your heart? Is there peace in your homes? Or is there fussing and fighting and people at each other's throats? Oh my gosh, stop. Stop buying into the divisive nonsense.

0: If you are at odds with someone you love over politics or nonsense in the news, stop. Don't buy into the divisiveness. We need to reach out in love. We need to honor one another, respect one another, pray for one another, help one another. That's why I'm here every night, to honor you, to honor you and your stories. We all have so many amazing stories, stories of miracles, stories of overcoming incredible odds, stories of persevering, stories of pushing through when you feel like giving up, stories of believing for a miracle when it doesn't look like a miracle is coming. I'm here to celebrate those stories with you. 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
0: Delilah. Hi, thank you for calling the Delilah Show. Who is this?
20: Hi, this is Angela.
0: Hi, Angela. What can I do for you tonight?
20: Hi. Me and my husband were in the truck, driving the truck all over the country. You're releasing your show.
0: So truck as in 18-wheeler truck?
20: Yeah, and we met. That's how we met on the interstate. I was in my car, and he was in the semi. We were waving at each other, blowing kisses, and he called. My girl gave my phone number out the window, and he started...
0: Whoa. You were flirting while... This is as bad as texting while you're driving. Blowing kisses to a trucker while you're driving? Girl, you are a shameless flirt.
20: My girl started it. They gave him my phone number and drawled numbers in the air and gave him my number, and he took it down in the semi and then started texting and calling me, and we've been together 4 years now.
0: Wow.
20: Yeah, that's better than the internet.
0: That, I've heard a lot of stories how people met. This is a first.
20: Yeah.
0: The first time I have ever talked to a listener who confessed she was blowing kisses. He must have been some kind of cute.
20: Yeah.
0: Like on a scale of 1 to 10 with, you know... A dog being a 1 and Brad Pitt being a 10. Where does this man fall?
20: Oh, he's a 10 in the heart all the way through.
0: Yeah, but you didn't know his heart or all the way through when you were blowing kisses. You were just looking at his cute face. Don't lie to me.
20: Yeah.
0: All right. I'll find a good blowing kisses song.
20: Okay. Thank you.
0: All right.

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0: You found Delilah here on Sunny 99.1. This is Houston's Love Songs at Night. Through the good times, through the tough times, through the storms of life, the difficult times, there have always been those folks who were always there for me. My best friends from childhood, my family, the people that have believed in me and helped me to understand how infinitely rich and beautiful life is, how precious and joyful life is. Thank you. Thank you to the people who are there for their besties, who are there for their brother or their sister or their son or daughter. If there is somebody who has impacted your life in a positive way right now, take out your phone, send a simple text that says, thank you. Thank you for believing in me. Thank you for loving me unconditionally. Thank you for supporting me. Thank you for loving me even when I did really terrible things. Thank you. We'll be back with more songs of hope and gratitude coming up. 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
19: Ooh la la.
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0: Come home to Delilah. Hi, Roxy. This is Delilah. What can I do for you tonight?
23: Okay, well, my best friend and I have been single for 3 years now, and we're kind of getting up on it. Just like put a song that kind of would give us some encouragement.
0: All right. What's your bestie's name?
23: Rachel.
0: So you and Rachel have not had significant others in 3 years.
23: Yes, ma'am. We're both single mothers and we both have 4 kids each.
0: Oh, my. So yes. You haven't met Mr. Wright?
23: No, we have not.
0: Have you met Mr. Cheapskate?
23: Yes.
0: Mr. Liar, Liar, Pants on Fire?
23: Oh, yeah. We've met them all, yeah.
0: Yeah. I remember that. Well, you want some good news?
23: Yes.
0: The man that I am currently married to and that adores me met me when I was a single mom with 8 children.
23: Oh, wow.
0: And he told me he did not want to parent any more children because he had 5 children. And he said, if you're not done raising kids, you know, you need to let me know because I'm out of here. And I said, okay, I'm letting you know I'm not done. I'm probably going to adopt more. And when he married me, I was a single mom with 13 children.
23: That is encouraging.
0: And there will be one who will be perfect for you.
23: Wow. So there is hope. Okay.
0: So know that Mr. Fabulous is out there.
23: Okay. Thank you.

0: 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You found Delilah on Sunny 99.1 with the best variety of the 80s, 90s, and today, and the greatest love songs of all time for you all night long.
1: I love summertime. I hate that it's going to be over soon. I love summertime almost as much as I loved it as a kid. And I really loved summer as a kid. When I was a kid and summertime would come, man, our shoes were off. We were barefoot outside playing baseball, climbing trees, picking blackberries, racing like the wind, going to the beach. Every day was a sun-drenched day of discovery. Every day there was something new to find, someplace exciting to go. My brother, I had an older brother named Matt, and we would take off when the sun was up. We would be out the door as kids, and because we lived first on a farm and then in a really small town, we could do that. And we wouldn't come home until we were hungry. That was it. When we were hungry, we'd go home, have a bite to eat, and then take off again. We'd climb trees and climb mountains and just have so much fun. And that feeling of discovery, of finding something so precious and so beautiful and so exciting, like the perfect seashell on the beach or the perfect tree to climb where the branches are spaced out to just the right space so you can just climb up the tree like a ladder. Discovering that level of excitement as an adult is sometimes tough to do because we get caught up in business or life or stuff. And when you find those little hidden coves of joy, you need to take it in and cherish it and embrace it, and then just sort of mull over the memories and relive those thoughts again and again. I hope you're having that kind of summer, a summer where you are discovering beautiful and amazing and exciting things in your universe. You are listening to Delilah.
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0: Delilah. Hi, good evening. Who is this?
18: This is Megan.
0: Hi, Megan. I understand you've been trying to reach me for a few days.
18: Yes, I have.
0: How long have you been wanting to call the show?
18: Since I've been 14 years old, so it's been 16 years.
0: You know, that makes me feel really, really old. You used to listen to me when you were going through puberty, and now you're all grown up.
18: You got it.
0: And who are you thinking of tonight?
18: My girlfriend, Kari.
0: Okay, tell me about Kari and how your relationship ties in with my show.
18: Well, I've known Kari since I've been 14 years old. And in high school, we always used to listen to love songs from Delilah on the radio. And we used to call each other all the time. Turn on the radio. She picked the best song. You always pick the best songs for couples or people calling in requesting dedications. And so I promised her when she was 14 that whenever she got married, I would call Delilah and play a song from Delilah at her wedding.
0: And is she marrying a wonderful man? Are we happy about this?
18: Definitely. She met this guy, Chris, and he's such a wonderful person. They make a great pair. And I'm so excited that they're getting married.
0: And you need me to pick out a song, or you already have a song?
18: No, I would love for you to pick out a song.
0: I will do that for all these years of friendship.
18: Perfect.
0: Thank you for listening. Thank you for calling. Thank you for staying young at heart.
18: Thanks so much, Delilah.

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1: And now it is time for our second Delilah Dilemma feature of the evening, our late night dilemma. Tonight's Delilah's Dilemma is from Lynn, who says, my husband and I found out we were pregnant earlier this year with our first child, and then we miscarried just a few months later. It's only been a few months since it happened, and it kills me to see my friends and others with babies or to hear them mentioning they are pregnant. Part of me wants to try again, but then deep down inside, I fear another miscarriage. I am trying to give it to God, and I know it's all in His timing. Each day that goes by, I find myself remembering. When we found out, I watched my husband's smiling face fall when the doctors told us we needed to prepare for a miscarriage. Am I being selfish with wanting to fill a void from the first if I go ahead and try again? Lynn, I will have my mother Delilah words for you coming up next. You're listening to Delilah.
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4: 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Two massive title fights headline the card, including slap fighting legend Wolverine. Also on the card is former WWE champion Jake Hager and the debut of former UFC heavyweight Chris Barnett.

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2: Who are you thinking of tonight? Who is on your heart? Is there someone that you love so much you would do just about anything to bless them, to touch their heart, to let them know they're special to you? We are here to celebrate those special someones tonight and every night.

0: I'm Delilah on Sunny 99.1 with the best variety of the 80s, 90s, and today, and the greatest love songs of all time for you all night long. I ask you on Facebook and on the air, who's on your heart? And Donnell says, my husband, who is 600 miles away working. I miss him. He is my rock, my heart, my strength when I have none. We'll be married 2 years on September 6th, and I'm lucky to have married my best friend. Barbara Sullivan Brooks Dewey says, Jim Dewey is in my heart. He makes me smile. He's an over-the-road truck driver, and he's gone weeks at a time, and I miss him so very much. Are you missing someone tonight? Call me and tell me, and I will find a song to bridge that distance and keep you connected heart to heart. You're listening to Delilah.
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19: Come home to Delilah.
20: Katie, what can I do for you?
21: Well, I'm just kind of lonely right now. A couple weeks ago, I broke up with my boyfriend. I've been with him for a while, and tonight I'm just kind of missing him. So.
20: What's his name?
21: His name is Drew.
20: Why did you break up with Drew if you still love him?
21: Well, it was actually more his idea than mine. He said that things weren't feeling right anymore, that things seemed kind of forced. So, he wasn't really feeling the relationship. He didn't feel like it was fair to be putting me through that too.
20: So Drew gave you the boot?
21: Pretty much, yeah.
20: So what you're saying is you're trying to be nice, but you're trying to say, I love him and he gave me the boot, Delilah.
21: Yeah, exactly.
20: And that hurts.
21: Yes, it does. It really does.
20: Which do you think hurts more, being the dumper or the dumpy?
21: The dumpy, definitely.
20: Yeah, because I don't know, though. Have you ever been the dumper?
21: Yeah, but only once, so.
20: But this time you were the dumpy and you're groveling, basically, is what you're doing.
21: Yeah.
20: Yeah. You're trying not to. You're trying to sound like you got it together.
21: Oh, I'm trying so hard to.
20: But
21: just,
20: really, what you want to say is
21: about it and move on. But
20: what you want to say is, Delilah, please, please, please find a magical song that will have like fairy dust in it. That when he hears it over the radio, it'll touch his heart and make him realize what a stupid idiot he is, and he'll come running back to me.
21: Yep.
20: Yeah.
21: That's what I'd love. Yeah.
20: Yeah, that's what you'd love, don't you think, honey? If there were a song like that, I would have been playing it years ago.
21: Yeah.
20: Because I've been the dumpy a lot more than I was the dumper, I think. All right. Let me see what I can do to help you grovel here, hon.
21: All right. Thank you.
20: Good luck.
21: Thank

0: You found Delilah here on Sunny 99.1. This is Houston's Love Songs at Night. Do you ever find yourself stumbling about in life? Like you're in the dark, like you can't find your way. Maybe you think you missed your opportunity. You missed your one opportunity in life to have true love, to get your degree, to get the education, to choose the career you wanted, to have a child. You think you missed it and you're in the dark and you don't know where to turn. Guess what? You didn't miss it. God always has a plan A, a plan B, a plan C, a plan D, E, F, G, H, I, J, K. You didn't miss it. So long as you have breath in your lungs, it is never too late, never too late to try again, to dream again, to go back to school, to adopt a child, to do foster care. There's always opportunities. You just have to look for the light. Look for the light. Say, God, show me a glimmer. I just need a little glimmer of hope right now. And you'll find it. And you will find your way into the bright daylight again. You're listening to Delilah.
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0: Delilah. Hi, Natalie. Thank you for calling tonight. What can I do for you?
20: I just want to say thank you to the love of my life, Nick. I just had some major surgery, and we've been together for years, but this has been pretty challenging the last few months for me personally, and he's been amazing.
0: So how many years have you been together?
20: Going on 9 years.
0: You've had health issues, you said?
20: Yes.
0: And Nick is stuck by your side and he's seen you through the good and the bad.
20: Yes. And his mother passed away like a few days before I had my surgery. So it's just been a very emotional time. And I feel like I don't have the strength to support him the way I want to. But I want him to know that I love him. And I wish I could be stronger physically. But I'm here emotionally for now.
0: I would love to be able to be there and cook meals for the family and see everybody through the grief. But right now I can't move is what you're saying.
20: Yeah.
0: Well, I hope you're back on your feet in no time.
20: Thank you. I love you, Delilah. I want you to play a song.
0: Play a song for sweet Nick, who has been with you through the tough.

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0: Sunny 99.1, Houston's best variety of the 80s, 90s, and today at 6:11 now. I'm Dana with producer Anthony. Madonna's new look. Oh my gosh. Completely smooth, fresh face. She's got some faux freckles on her nose, big bouffant hair. She posted some pictures on social media. Looks amazing. I mean, the woman is 68. It's incredible. Right. Anyway, weather today. It's going to be, we've got some showers overnight. Did you get any rain, Anthony?
1: On the way in, I was surprised. I was like, yeah, what is this?
0: Some showers today, and we're not going to move much temperature-wise. By the way, I'm Dana with producer Anthony on Sunny 99.1. We're going to only go up to 85. Right now, it's 82 in Uptown. I'm wondering if Madonna did to look that fresh-faced. I mean, she just looks amazing. She looks like she's in her 30s, right? There's this technique that you can use to look younger. And I tried it last night, Anthony.
1: What?
0: So you stay over there. I'm going to stay over here because it has to do with garlic.
1: Oh.
0: So apparently you take a clove of fresh garlic and mash it up and mix some honey, fresh honey, in with the garlic. And you eat it. You just crunch that garlic with the honey. So I made a teaspoon for myself last night. I couldn't go for the whole clove. I went for a quarter of a clove. I gave another quarter of the clove to my husband. We mixed it with honey and we chewed it. Now,
1: I was going to say, like, how are you consuming this?
0: Anthony, so I don't mind roasted garlic, but raw garlic is disgusting. But I did it. I mixed it with a lot of honey because it's supposed to make me look 20 years younger. And so I'm going to keep doing it. But the first thing Bob just texted me, he goes, how's your breath? I said, it's terrible. So Anthony's going to have to sit over there. You're supposed to have an apple or milk right after you do
1: it. Oh, to kind of palate cleanse.
0: But I still have no refrigerator.
1: Oh, yeah.
0: So I have nothing. Right. I have no milk. I have no apples. It was just garlic and honey.
1: How often are you
0: supposed to? Every day.
1: Man.
0: Because my goal is to look like Madonna. Who knows? I might even have some faux freckles that develop on my nose after this technique.
1: That's wild. Is it tough? So it's tougher than, say, like the apple cider vinegar stuff that we would do.
0: I can't stand that.
1: That's what I'm saying. So it's about it's roughly like kind of the same thing.
0: The apple cider vinegar, though, is better because you don't get bad breath from it.
1: I don't know.
0: I'm dealing with, and it permeates your skin too.
1: It smells though.
0: There's something in when you crush garlic, there is something that is released. That's anti-aging. And when you put that with honey, it's supposed to be like this elixir that is the fountain of youth. If you can stomach it.
1: I don't doubt that. I'd be looking for like a better way to consume, like another vehicle to put it in.
0: There is nothing.
1: Because
0: you must suffer through it.
1: Eating it raw just is rough.
0: And it says the more you eat it, the better your body processes it. So over time, it won't be as bad.
1: Oh, you get like, your stomach like adapts to,
0: Yeah, and your pores. It won't come out your pores like it is today. I mean, I'm a garlic woman too.
1: Yeah, you're just literally oozing
0: garlic. So no
1: garlic.
0: Vampires will be around me today. And Madonna was my inspiration. So I thought I'll be all about it. I think she had help with a doctor though. I'm just saying.
1: And some money and all these other things.
0: Exactly.
1: Yeah,
0: I go cheap and I go natural. Yep. So we'll see what happens. Anyway, coming up, today is the day that Mattress Mac is blessing you angels. We're going to tell you something good next on Sunny.
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0: Sunny 99.1, Houston's best variety of the 80s, 90s, and today I'm Dana with producer Anthony. A rainy Thursday, yeah, and cooler too. We're going to only go up to 85. Right now it's 82 in Uptown.
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1: Tell me something good brought to us by our friends at Goodwill Houston. Well, Mattress Mac, loving on our first responders and our military, giving free mattresses to the first 150 who show up. It's going to happen at 8 this morning until 10. The original location as we enjoy our last unofficial weekend of summer. Mac is just hoping these special angels get the best night's sleep with this giveaway. So all you guys have to do is bring your ID. That's all you need. First come, first serve. And please let Mac know that you heard it from his friends here on Sunny 99.1. Producer Anthony.
2: Dane, there's a woman out in Baytown who just turned 105 years old. Her name is Blinda Vidak. She was born back in 1921 in West Palm Beach, Florida. Eventually moved to Texas after meeting her husband during World War II. She spans five generations, Dane, including three sons, four grandchildren, and seven great-grandchildren.
1: Man.
2: You can imagine she's seen some changes in Houston since her time here. She actually recalls a time when horses were still on the streets.
1: Anthony, now we've got driverless taxis.
2: I know. An open wetland separated Houston from Galveston. Today, she continues to make her home in Baytown, staying active in her community, sharing her history with locals. So what helped her reach 105? She says, treating every day as a blessing, living like you know you're supposed to live, being kind to people, everything in moderation. She says she was blessed with good genes, but then she did take care of her body. It's just, it's incredible. So congrats again to Baytown's Blinda Vidak reaching 105 years old. That's incredible.
1: I'm gonna have to find out if Belinda did this garlic honey thing that I'm starting to do.
2: Oh my gosh.
1: You know?
2: Yeah.
1: I don't know. I think kindness probably is the key.
2: I'll go with that.
1: What a great story. Hey, you mentioned Galveston. Galveston is the place to be this Labor Day weekend. 3 days, 12 events, 100 plus wines, celebrity chefs. Yeah, it's all happening at Moody Gardens. It's their wine festival. There's going to be the White Linen Seafood Extravaganza on Friday, Penguins and Pinot on Saturday.
2: Ooh.
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0: It's 6:40 now on Sunny 99.1, Houston's best variety of the 80s, 90s, and today. I'm Dana with producer Anthony. We've actually got some rain. Showers all around, I know. And temperatures not moving much today. We're only going to go up to 85. Right now, it's 82 in Uptown. And it's time for our nearly impossible question. Our focus, Labor Day weekend.
1: Ooh, almost here. So a quarter of us, 25% of us, think of Labor Day as the end of this. What is it?
0: All right.
1: Only 25%, though.
0: 713-212-5991.
1: Get it right. We got a fun night of music for you. Coming up downtown, we're sending you to see Michelle Branch over at the House of Blues. The Everywhere to Me singer is
0: Remember Daniel yesterday won it?
1: I know.
0: He's like, I've been a Michelle Branch fan my whole life. Don't tell anybody.
1: Say it loud and proud. I love Michelle Branch too. You can find tickets over at Ticketmaster.com or just get our Nearly Impossible question. We got you into the show on us March 7th.
0: All right, our number again, 713-212-5991.
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0: It's now 6:51 on Sunny 99.1, Houston's best variety of the 80s, 90s, and today. I'm Dana with producer Anthony. We've got some showers around. I know it's very pleasant. Temperature's going to not move much. We're going to go up to 85 right now, 82 in Uptown. And we've got our nearly impossible question contestants ready to go. Going to Hockley first. Carlos, working data entry. Hey, Carlos, do you have any Labor Day plans this weekend?
1: Probably not. Just hanging around the house.
0: Oh, that's fine. Yeah, hanging around the house is very nice. Well, welcome to our show, Carlos. Here we go.
2: Carlos, 25% of us think of Labor Day as the end of this. What is it?
1: Is it summer?
2: The end of summer.
0: Even though it's not the official end of summer.
2: Especially here.
0: Fall actually begins September 22nd, but in our minds, we're like, okay, everyone's back at school. Summer's over.
2: Right.
0: Carlos, great job, love.
1: Yeah.
2: Way to go, Carlos. We are sending you in a plus one to go enjoy Michelle Branch, the everywhere singer.
1: Right. Yes, thank you so much.
2: Our pleasure, Carlos. You got a night of great music to look forward to March 7th over at the House of Blues.
1: Thank you.
0: Carlos, we've got another guy who is loving on Michelle Branch.
2: I know, I love this.
0: Carlos, who are you going to take to the show?
1: Oh, I'm going to take my wife, of course.
0: And what's her name?
1: Her name's Vanessa.
0: Oh, beautiful. All right, Carlos, be honest with us. What was it about Vanessa?
2: Ooh.
0: Where you just know she's the one.
1: Well, I've known her since the 8th grade, so
2: wow.
1: We sat next to each other. So I've known her pretty much my whole life.
2: That's so cute.
0: I love that story. Well, Carlos, you and Vanessa have an excellent date night on us, and so glad you listened to Sunny.
1: Thank you, guys.

0: 7:13 on Sunny 99.1, Houston's best variety of the 80s, 90s, and today I'm Dana with producer Anthony. We've got a rainy Thursday, and it's going to be cool. We'll go up to 85 right now, 82 in Uptown. Some people think Labor Day weekend celebrates women in labor. We learned in our Nearly Impossible question, 25% of us think that Labor Day signals kind of the unofficial end of summer. For me, Anthony, Labor Day is about taking advantage of appliance sales because I still have no refrigerator. So I said to my husband, but it's Labor Day weekend. We can order a refrigerator and get it on sale.
1: You're not wrong, though. I mean, Living Spaces, they have their Labor Day event. That's what I'm saying. You can really make out like a bandit.
0: And, you know, others are having cookouts. You know, it is the unofficial end of summer because summer really doesn't end until September 21st, because the first day of fall is September 22nd. So we're asking you, what does Labor Day weekend mean to you? We would love to hear from you. For Mattress Mack, it's about helping our vets and our first responders.
1: That's right.
0: He's giving away 150 mattresses starting at 8 this morning. First come, first serve. We're learning from you, though, what Labor Day means. 713-212-5991.

0: Sunny 99.1, Houston's best variety of the 80s, 90s, and today. I'm Dana with producer Anthony, and your weather today, a rainy Thursday, or Anthony, as you say.
1: Friday Eve,
0: that's right, and we've got cooler temperatures, too. We're only going to go up to 85 today. Right now, it's 82 in Uptown, and we're asking you what Labor Day means to you. We learned that 25% of us consider Labor Day weekend as the unofficial end of summer, and we've got Mary calling in from downtown area. Now, Mary, you're a YouTuber. Like, what do you do?
2: We have a sailing YouTube channel. So we have a boat, and we're about to move aboard with our four kids and sail the world.
1: Whoa!
0: Wait a minute.
1: Mary, that's Mary. Awesome.
0: Mary, Mary, Mary.
1: Hold up.
0: What? Where did this idea come from? You have just blown our minds.
1: Truly.
2: So we like to road trip, and when I was pregnant with my fourth, we ran out of room, and so we were watching YouTube channels, and it took us to boats, and so I was like, let's get a boat, and that's how it started.
1: Oh, my gosh.
0: Man.
1: Wow.
0: So this is Labor Day weekend, end of the summer, and this is the beginning of your new adventure. When do you guys leave?
2: We are planning for the early next year.
1: Oh, wow. That is so cool.
0: So you're learning how to sail? What's the process to get ready to go on a boat around the world with four kids?
2: Usually people buy a boat because they grew up, you know, being on boats, but we had never been on a boat before. We just kind of just jumped right in, and we take sailing lessons, and we learn from friends.
0: Are you in the Kema area in Galveston? Where are you?
2: That's exactly where we're at. We're in Kema.
1: Oh,
0: fantastic.
1: Cool.
0: Mary, so how did you just like go to YouTube to learn about sailing, to learn about what boat to get that's best with kids?
2: That's exactly what happened. We were watching a channel, and we loved his boat. And so that's the boat that we were looking for, and we found one.
0: I love it. Okay, Mary, so you and your husband, how long have you been married?
2: Oh, let's see. We got married, and this will be 16 years.
0: 16 years. And what's his name?
2: David.
0: What is it about you and David that put this adventurous spirit in you?
1: Really?
0: Did you just hate your corporate job, or were you always like this?
2: That's exactly it. He was in oil and gas. I was in healthcare, and we just wanted to get out.
0: All right. So then how did you tell the kids, and what was their response?
2: You know, we've been trying to get on the boat for like 3 years now. So they're little. So, you know, they just kind of go with whatever you say. But now they're getting older and they don't want to leave school. And so it's getting a little bit more difficult.
0: Mary,
1: I can imagine.
0: You know, my oldest son just picked up his family. He's got four kids as well. And he moved to California, just literally packed up two cars and moved to California. Like, everyone's moving out of California and Bobby moves there. And I'm just like, go for it. You know, this is your chance to just go and explore.
2: Exactly.
0: But you
2: only
0: guys,
2: have one life, right?
0: You're taking it next level. He's on land. You're going to be living on water.
1: Sailing the world, yeah.
0: Gosh, so you're going to be leaving next year. And what's your first destination, Mary?
2: First destination would be the Bahamas.
1: Man. Oh, that's amazing.
0: I just love that you're doing this. Okay, so what is your YouTube channel
1: so we can follow you?
2: It's called David She, and She is spelled S-H-I-H.
0: S-H-I-H. David She, David S-H-I-H on YouTube. Mary, we will be following you. We are so excited to talk to you.
2: Thank you.
0: And let me ask you, do you have any like normal, regular, boring plans for your Labor Day weekend?
2: No. So we're partying at the marina because it's the end of the summer party.
0: That's excellent. Well, I love going to Kema. Have a great time. Mary, what a delight to talk to you. Thank you so much for listening.
2: Same here. Thank you.
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2: We'll definitely take you along.
1: Get it anywhere. That's right.
0: You're the best. Well, enjoy, Mary. You and David have a blessed trip. You'll be in our prayers.
2: Thank you.
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0: What's trending? Taking Fido with us on vacation. 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
3: Here's what's trending right now in H-Town.
0: Well, taking Fido or Fluffy or Anthony Lilly with you on vacation is definitely trending. A new survey found many of us plan our travel around our pets. 50% in this survey say they've skipped trips that wouldn't accommodate their furry friends. 73% say they'd rather drive than fly so they can bring Lily along with them. And many feel guilty leaving pets behind.
36: Yep.
0: Honestly, Anthony, when I have to take care of my kids' pets when they're on the road or something, I feel so sorry for them. It's like I want to move into their house because I hate to leave them alone.
36: Right? I know. It's such a relatable feeling.
0: It is. It breaks your heart. So many people just choose shorter trips if they can't take their pet along with them. Some owners say, and this is pretty funny, traveling with a pet is actually better than traveling with people.
36: I mean,
0: lots and lots. Bobby put his dog Walter in a pet-friendly hotel because the Airbnb wouldn't allow Walter. So there are many places now accommodating our pets. Yep. Just look around. You'll find the perfect place for Lily. And that's what's trending in Houston on Sunny 99.1.

0: It's now 7:39 on Sunny 99.1, Houston's best variety of the 80s, 90s, and today. I'm Dana with producer Anthony, and we've got rain. A rainy Thursday, and cool, too. We're only going to go up to 85. Right now, it's 82 in Uptown, and it's time for you to name that tune.
1: Got a fun show for you coming up next month. 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But name today's tune. We got you into the show October 1st up and at the Pavilion.
0: Because he waits, he will be blessed. What song is it? You can name it. Give us a call right now, 713-212-5991.

0: day to be done. I want to have fun during your day, right, Anthony?
1: Yeah, all the time.
0: I'm telling you, it's 7:47 now on Sunny 99.1. I'm Dana with producer Anthony. We've got Houston's best variety of the 80s, 90s, and today. And we are your new spot for the best variety.
1: Best.
0: You just started listening to Sunny. We welcome you. You'll have lots of fun listening, getting some great good news, and some great concerts, too. Weather today, let's talk about that. The sky, well, it's kind of cloudy. We've got some rain on and off throughout the day. Going to go up to 85 right now. It's 82 in Uptown. Speaking of great concerts, you name that tune, you're going. We have got our Name That Tune contestant, Laura, working in mental health. Now you're at the middle school drop-off line in Lee City. How long does this drop-off line normally take?
2: Well, with this weather, we're going through the whole line, so it can take us about 15 total minutes.
0: Is it raining hard in League City right now?
2: Nope, just on and off.
1: Okay, yeah.
0: All right, well, good. Well, who's in the car with you?
2: I have my daughter, Natalie, and our friend Lars.
0: Natalie and Lars.
1: I love that.
0: Hi, guys, you can help mom out. Here we go.
1: Laura and team, we've got four notes for you to name the tune for today. Listen to your full clip first, though, okay?
2: Okay.
1: All right, y'all, here is your clip. That classic Mumford banjo.
0: So
1: Laura, name today's tune.
2: It's I Will Wait.
1: I Will Wait.
0: That's simple. You're right, Natalie. Lars, mom did it. Laura, you're going to the show.
1: Yeah, you are. Woo! We're sending you in a plus one to go check out Mumford and Sons. The group is stopping by the Woodlands as part of their Prize Fighter tour. You've got a night of great music to look forward to, Laura. October 1st up at the Pavilion.
2: Cannot wait. Thank you.
1: Our pleasure, y'all.
0: What a great way to use your time in the drop-off line,
1: truly
0: right? I mean, who would have thought?
2: I've been trying to call for several days, but they're usually already out of the car, so
0: they're
2: my good luck charm.
0: Oh, that's excellent.
1: Love that.
0: Great job, kids.
1: Yes.
0: Laura, enjoy the show. Thank you all so much for listening to Sunny 99.1.
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0: is now 8:13 on Sunny 99.1. I'm Dana with producer Anthony. It is the 8 o'clock All Music Hour. That means it's time for our Battle of the Burbs.
1: We just need you and you. Always fun, always silly, and ridiculously easy. You get two questions correct. We got your promo card to
0: Living Spaces.
1: New season, new space. 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
0: All right, we're looking for two contestants who want to play along and sing along. Ooh. That's a requirement today. 713-212-5991.

0: 8:24 on Sunny 99.1. I'm Dana with producer Anthony, and this is the 8 o'clock All Music Hour, and we've got our Battle of the Burbs contestants standing by. We've got Brenda representing Humble, has lived there 13 years. Christy representing Baytown. She is a lifer. Brenda, what are you loving about Humble?
1: The location.
0: Oh, perfect. I mean, location, location, location.
2: Really?
0: Love it. Christy, what about you in Baytown? What's keeping you there?
3: I love the community there and all my family's there.
0: Fantastic. Well, say hi to each other.
1: Hello.
3: Hi, Christy.
2: Good morning, both of y'all. Welcome into our Battle of the Burbs. Going to jumpstart your Friday Eve with questions easier than dealing with the 45 traffic. You want to buzz yourself in by shouting your name. Not the answer, not your suburb. Shout your name, and the first one to get two correct is taking the win for today. Are y'all ready?
3: Yes.
2: Let's do it. Go. Question number one. Remember, buzz in by shouting your name. The list of top party schools in America is out. Our University of Texas comes in at number 12. Not surprised there. We love UT. Now, what city is UT in?
3: Christy.
2: Whoa.
3: Austin.
0: Yeah, right. Awesome.
2: Dang, guns a-blazing right out the gate. Baytown on the board. Question number two. Remember, buzz in by shouting your name. Looking for something fun to do? Galveston is having a huge Labor Day wine fest this weekend. Sounds really nice, actually. And talking wine, what fruit is wine made from?
0: Christy again for the win.
3: Great.
0: That is too funny. Christy was determined. Brenda, you are welcome to play with us anytime.
3: Brenda, I don't know you. I love you, but I wanted that gift card.
2: Oh, my gosh.
0: Brenda can try tomorrow, okay?
2: Yeah, loved having you, Brenda. Welcome anytime. But Christy, way to go. You just scored your promo card to
0: Living Spaces.
3: Living Spaces.
0: Ooh. Oh, she's good. I knew she was going to bring it.
2: New season, new space. Unlock major savings during their Living Spaces Labor Day event. Christy, you just won your gift card, $250.
3: Oh, my gosh. Thank you so much.
0: Christy.
2: Our pleasure.
0: I'm loving that passion. Give us our Living Spaces one more time.
3: Living Spaces.
0: Oh. Dang. To sing it when she walks through the door.
2: Wow. Right?
0: You know, I mean, amazing, they are going to love you.
2: Christy, amazing.
0: Have a blast spending that money. So glad you won. And thank you for listening to Sunny.
3: Oh, my gosh. I listen to y'all every day. Thank

0: 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It's the 8 o'clock All Music Hour on Sunny 99.1. I'm Dana with producer Anthony, and we're going commercial free with Phil Collins coming up next. And in case you missed it,
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1: 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I'm Dana with producer Anthony, and we've got your $1,000 keyword coming up at 9:10 now. 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

90s and today. I'm Dana Tyson. Now, I know we love Texas, but sure would be fun to go to Las Vegas to our iHeartRadio Music Festival, the 18th and 19th. And I've got $1,000 for you if you miss the keyword. I've got it coming up for you at 9:40 right now. 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

Sunny, 99.1, Houston's best variety of the 80s, 90s. And today I'm Dana. I'll see you in the morning. Now, Leanne's coming up next. And Madonna, have you seen her new look? She's like Cher. She's totally turning back time. There's Material Girl. I'm Sunny, 99.1.

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Sunny 99.1, Houston's best variety of the 80s, 90s, and today. I'm Leanne. Thank you for listening, and welcome to Friday Eve. Just sounds better than Thursday, don't you think?

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Nice.

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I'm talking about our iHeartRadio Music Festival in Las Vegas. 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

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We love that you're here. Thanks for listening. I'm Leanne, and just a little reminder for you, what a great way to kick off Labor Day weekend. Our best of the 80s and 90s weekend tomorrow starting at 5 o'clock. 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

Sunny 99.1, the best variety of the 80s, 90s, and today. It's Friday Eve. I'm Leanne. Thank you so much for listening. As far as rain goes, on and off today, tomorrow, Saturday.

stars were good luck charms. She was able to name that tune for Mumford & Sons tickets. Yep, they're coming to the Woodlands October 1st. We'll have them for you tomorrow morning, 7:40 on Sunny 99.1, your new spot for the best variety of the 80s, 90s, and today.

Sunny 99.1, Houston's best variety of the 80s, 90s, and today. Hi there, I'm Leanne. Texas getting so much love lately, from songs like this to themed collectible cups at McDonald's. And guess what? They're available now, and there's one specifically for Houston. Just

Hey, it's Dana. Tomorrow, it's a feel-good Friday. What made you feel good this week? Maybe someone made you feel good. We'd love to hear from you around 7:10 tomorrow morning on Sunny 99.1. 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

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I'm Leanne. Keep in mind, we do this every weekend, and I think you're going to like it. Tomorrow, 5 o'clock, we kick off our best of the 80s and 90s weekend. You're going to hear stuff just like this.

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I'm going

It's Sunny 99.1. We are your spot for Houston's best variety. It's Bob Howard here. Thank you so much for listening. Labor Day weekend is ahead. 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

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That's right, final hour of your workday. 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

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We make sure we got this 90-minute music marathon perfectly timed for you. Make sure you make it home with a smile on your face, shaking off all the bad stuff that was your work day. Maybe it was just a mediocre day. Even if it was a good day, the music makes you better, right?

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It's Bob Hauer here helping you through the final hour of your workday. Big thank you to all of those power crews working through the storms. 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

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Tomorrow, it's a feel-good Friday. What made you feel good this week? 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

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That 90-minute music marathon continues. Won't be long until you have another chance at $1,000 a trip for two to be there at the iHeartRadio Music Festival later on this month. Bon Jovi's played it already. This year, it's going to include Goo Goo Dolls, Weezer, so many more.

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Proud to be your spot for Houston's best variety. Bob Howard, our 90-minute music marathon continues. You got 7 minutes until you have a chance to win $1,000 and a trip for two to be there at the iHeartRadio Music Festival coming to T-Mobile Arena in Vegas later on this month. 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

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Benson Boone's going to be there. 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

0: Between one meeting ending early and the next one starting late, there's a break with your name on it. So treat your snack attack with a Kit Kat. Crispy wafer, creamy chocolate, and that satisfying snap. It's the break you totally deserve. Make your next break a Kit Kat.
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2: So how was your day today? 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Are you going on one final camping trip, one final excursion, one final trip to see family or friends? Whatever you plan on doing this coming weekend, plan on taking us with you.